0: Hey there, it's Jack here with you on Legend FM's Midday Show. How are you doing? How's it going? Hope everything is going well for you. And yes, you know what time it is. It's time for the one, the only, comma chameleon. Yes, that's right. I play you a language and all you have to do is let me know what you think that language is. So without further ado, here is today's language.
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0: Right, so if you think you know what that language is, do let a brother know. Hey, you can call me up on 7373-8833, or you can just WhatsApp me on 7101-0101. Again, the language.
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0: Hey there, Jack here with you on Legend FM's Midday Show. Now actually, we're not going to look at those things yet, but for our Comma Chameleon, now, just to put the, just to give you a little bit more context to what the language is. So I'm going to play it again one more time.
1: Dar nu sunt un vampir, așa că stați liniștiți. 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
0: It does kind of sound like it's Italian almost, but then again, it doesn't have that Italian ring to it. So I'm thinking that it might be something a little different. It is kind of tricky, but it does give off a kind of vibe from wandering sort of people. Yeah, like wandering sort of people. So I guess that's your clue right there. Yeah, they're like wandering sort of people, but they are, you know, Europeans, because it does have that European sound to it. So if you think you know what this language is, do let me know. Hey, you can call me up on 7373-8833, or you can WhatsApp me on 7101-0101. Again, the language.
1: Dar nu sunt un vampir, așa că stați liniștiți. 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

0: And shout outs to all you working class men out there right now. Good day to you. Hope you pull it through today so that you can live for another day tomorrow. Well, I mean, you know, it is what it is. But hey, it's Jack here with you on Legend FM's Midday Show. And for our comma chameleon, right? So for our responses for our comma chameleon. So earlier on, I played you this audio sample.
1: Dar nu sunt un vampir, așa că stați liniștiți. 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
0: Now what is that language? Well, we've got a call here from Greger B. Let's listen to what he had to say.
2: Yes, Mr. Chen.
0: Hey, Greger B, morning to you. Yes, you want to answer that question?
2: Yes, please.
0: Okay, go ahead, Greger B. What do you think? Do you want to hear the language again, or do you want to answer it now?
2: I want to hear it again.
0: You want to hear it again? Okay.
2: Yes.
0: Okay. Here it is.
1: Dar nu sunt un vampir, așa că stați liniștiți. Aș dori să vă recit o poezie scurtă. A fost scrisă de Mihai Eminescu. Mihai Eminescu a fost unul dintre cei mai importanti scriitori din istoria României.
0: Okay, you think you know what it is?
2: Oh, I think it's from Russia.
0: Russia?
2: Russia.
0: Russia. No, Greger B, it's not Russian.
2: Yes. Sorry.
0: No, you don't be sorry, Greger B, but thank you for trying. Yes. Too bad, Greger B. It's not Russian, but we've got a response here from Stephen over at the Gordon's Industrial Center. Hey, okay. All right, then, Stephen. Stephen says that it is Romanian. And you know what, Stephen? That is absolutely correct. It is Romanian. Thanks again for listening in and taking part.
3: Nothing but the hits.
4: Yes, it's a very good morning from Hardware House, where today we actually kick off the first day of our mid-year mega clearance sale that's happening at all Hardware House stores nationwide. So yes, Hardware House is back to give you another 6 days of massive, massive reductions and big savings. Okay, so yes, this time around our customers, this sale is actually the biggest ever for the year. So if I were you, I won't miss out. Come on down, call into your nearest Hardware House store, and you can check out the massive reductions that we've got. So yes, massive reductions. All items in our stores have been massively reduced for this next 6 days. So yes, we've got massive reductions in building and hardware, timber and plywood, also cement and roofing. We've got tanks as well. Yes, we are cheapest in town with the water tanks. Also in tools, yes, the power tools, you can check out the Total and Makita brands. Also for the hand tools, you can check out the Wadford range of hand tools. And paints and accessories, yes, check out the Nippon range as well. Tiles and accessories. We've got new quality, stylish and durable tiles that you can be taking advantage at the discounts that we've got in this clearance sale. Also, you can check out the plumbing ranges and home and living ranges. Yes, over in digital, yes, we've got the Bluetooth speakers that have been massively reduced, plus other digital and electronic items that you can come on down and check out the massive reductions that we've actually got these items on. So yes, if you're in Port Moresby, Leh, Medang, Goroka, Mountain Hagen, Kokopo, KVM, Wewak, Maprik, and Popondetta, call into any of your nearest Hardware House store there, and you can check out the massive reductions that we've got in the first day of the mid-year mega clearance sale. So yes, once more, 6 days of massive reductions and biggest savings. So if I were you, don't miss out.
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0: And what a banger right there, my ride. It's Jack here with you on Legend FM's Midday Show. Now for our zeros and ones for today. Now, if you sometimes talking with like your friends who are in the tech space, and they always talk about this thing known as an API. Well, you sometimes see, you know, API in like a bunch of different like things. If you're messing around in the settings, and you always thought to yourself, what is an API? Well, basically, it's sort of like a program. Well, I mean, it is a program, but you can think of it like it's a waiter in a restaurant. You make a request, and the API carries out your request while the kitchen or the server does the work and sends, you know, back the results. So it's like a way for different software programs to communicate with each other. Now, for like a real world example, think of it like a weather app, right? So you're asking you're using the weather app and you're asking, what's the weather like? So the weather API goes to the weather company servers, gets the information that the weather company servers provide from the weather data, and they send it back to the app while not touching most of the complicated programming structures that are located in that weather company's servers. So yeah, it is a fast and easy way for things to carry out, where two different programs have to talk to each other.
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2: Yes, it's a very good morning again from Hardware House, where we're actually having fun because today we actually kick off the first day of our nationwide media mega clearance sale. So yes, guys, I tell you, this is the biggest sale ever that Hardware House is actually giving you from today. So yes, we're giving our customers the next 6 days of massive reductions and with big savings as well. So yes, in the in this sale, yes, all items in all our stores have actually been heavily reduced, and also we've got crazy specials happening as the days go by. So yes, crazy specials for today that you can come on down, call into any of your nearest store and check out. We have the Iconics of Bluetooth speakers from Allow 69 Kina. We've got the plaster boards, 13mm, the standard size from 92 Kina. Bathroom deco boards as well from 99 Kina. Pig fence, yes, the 8-line, that's now down to 179. Also chest freezers, so check out the Energy Smart range of chest freezers. The 100 liter was 936, that's now down to 699. The 200 liter was 1246 Kina, that is now gone down to 999. Also we've got the iDesign 2-door fridge, which was 799, that's now down to 599 Kina. Also check out the heavy duty PVC folding chairs, yes, from 113, it's now down to 99 Kina. Also you can check out the Energy Smart twin tub 6 kilogram washing machine from 790, that's now gone down to 599 Kina. So yes, check out reductions as well in water tanks, Rota water tanks from 999 Kina. Also the CCA Pine, yes, 15% off, and also more reductions in fridges, ladders, house stamps, deform bars, and the list just goes on and on and on. So yes, number one day of the 6 days of the nationwide media mega clearance sale at all Hardware House stores.
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1: Hey there, Jack of Legend FM here with you again. And yes, that was your Take 5. And if you want to catch the Take 5 again, you can catch it at 3 on the Drive Show and also at 7 on the Night Show. But anyways, it's time for our code break for today. You know how it is. I give you a bunch of numbers and you attempt to decipher the code, right? So without further ado, your numbers for today are 16, 8, 15, 5, 14, 9, and 24. That's right. It's 16, 8, 15, 5, 14, 9, and 24. Now, all you have to do is just use the A1Z26 cipher. So as it is, basically A, the letter A is number one. Letter B is number two. Letter C is number three, and so on and so forth. So if you were to count all of them up, there would be 26 numbers, meaning that A equals one and Z, the letter Z, is 26. So yes, those are your numbers right there. Let me know what you think the word is. Call me up on 7373-8833, or you can WhatsApp me on 7101-0101. I also did put up something on the Legend FM PNG Facebook page, so you can go over there and leave a comment as well. Again, your numbers are 16, 8, 15, 5, 14, 9, and 24. Let me know.
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0: And eat your heart out right there, eh? It's Jack here with you on Legend FM's Midday Show and for our code break responses. So earlier on, I gave you the numbers 16, 8, 15, 5, 14, 9, and 24. So we've got like three answers here on the Legend FM PNG Facebook page. We've got one from Ishmael Mehta and AX Pore Pore, who both say that it is Phoenix. Yes, Phoenix. We've also got one here from Sol Yo, who says it's Jean Grey. That's a very good answer right there. And yes, you all three are correct. The answer is Phoenix. And yes, Sol Yo went out of his way to give us a creative answer there with Jean Grey, because Jean Grey in the X-Men universe is, you know, Phoenix. So if you also thought it was Phoenix as well, then you are correct as well.
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0: And how you doing? It's Jack here with you on Legend FM's Midday Show. And yes, coming up from the all-new look PNG Housebong, you've got the Legend FM News and Sports brought to you by Trans-Pacific Assurance, the intelligent insurer, and PM thanks France for Rabaul Port redevelopment. That's right. And Emmanuel Maipe will have more on that at 12.
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4: A top line show to you, the news at 12. The Ali Itali village in the Kuala Lumpur area in Kago Erebe, local level government of the Kago Erebe district in Southern province, over the weekend saw homes being burnt down by frustrated members of the community. The attack at the village follows the death of two men allegedly shot by a gunman a few days ago. It is understood that the surrounding communities burned the village for allegedly harboring this gunman who was taking part in a trouble fight in the area. A call has been made now to the suspect to surrender himself to police right away. Prime Minister James Marape has thanked the government of France and the French Development Agency, the AFD, and the European Union for supporting the proposed redevelopment of the Rabaul port in the Eastern Britain province, describing the project as one of Papua New Guinea's most strategically important economic infrastructure investments. Meanwhile, the proposed Rabaul port redevelopment is valued at around 400 million kina and will transfer Rabaul port into a modern regional maritime and logistical hub capable of supporting PNG's growing fisheries, agriculture, forestry, and export industries, while also positioning the country as a strategic gateway into the Pacific region. And the national government has made history by building a solid foundation with China that will now propel its further relationships anchored on trade and investment, says the Minister for International Trade and Investment, Richard Maru. The minister made this statement following his return from China to sign the framework agreement between the two countries and to follow up on key contacts made during the PNG-China Business Roundtable hosted on the margins of the Prime Minister's recent visit to Guangdong Province. To regional news, the West Papua National Liberation Army says it has killed 8 people who it claims were Indonesian military intelligence officers. However, the Indonesian military disputes this claim and says the victims were civilians. The massacre happened in the remote area in the Regency of Papua's Highlands province. In a statement on Thursday, the Liberation Army claimed responsibility of the killings, saying the victims were military officers disguised as gold miners.
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4: And the PNG chiefs have strengthened their coaching ranks ahead of the inaugural campaign, announcing the appointment of former NRL star Luke Burt as assistant coach from November 2027. Burt joins the club with an impressive rugby league resume, highlighted by the distinguished 14-year playing career with the Parramatta Eels. And to NRL news, Warriors halfback Tay Marine Martin has been charged with a dangerous contact by the NRL Match Review Committee over the incident in Saturday night's game. Martin was charged for a late shot on Dragons halfback Kyle Flanagan in the early stages of the Warriors' 30 points to 12 win.
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4: And that's the news and sports. 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It's lunchtime. And have something good while you're out there as well to eat. Huh? You have a top day.
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1: 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You know this song. 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Nothing

0: 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Jack here with you on Legend FM's Midday Show. And for our Fit for a King for this lunchtime. You know how it is. You're at the house. There's nothing in the fridge, yet only these three ingredients. So what are you making from them? So you've got pasta, mushrooms, Parmesan cheese. Yes, those three ingredients. You've got pasta, mushrooms, and Parmesan cheese. What are you making from these three ingredients? Let me know. You can call me up on 7373-8833 or you can WhatsApp me on 7101-0101. There will be a poster going up on the Legend FM PNG Facebook page in a short while. So yeah, make sure you keep your eyes peeled for that as well.
1: 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Nothing but the hits. These are lyrics you'll never forget. Sing Along Lunch. 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Nothing but the hits.

0: And a very fitting song for you if there's nothing in the fridge and you are hungry like the wolf. It's Jack here with you on Legend FM's Midday Show. Now for our, what was it called again? Fit for a King. That's right. So, earlier on I gave you these three ingredients. If you had pasta, mushrooms, and Parmesan cheese in the fridge right now, what are you making? Let's say there's nothing in the fridge but those three ingredients. What are you making? Let me know. You can call me up on 7373-8833, or you can also WhatsApp message me on the number 7101-0101 and tell me, hey, Jack, I'd make this sort of recipe out of these three ingredients that you just gave. Also, I did put up something on the Legend FM PNG Facebook page, so if you are around on Facebook right now, please do go ahead and leave a comment as to what you would make with these three ingredients, which are pasta, mushrooms, and Parmesan cheese. Let me know.
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0: And if you're feeling hungry right now, well, we're both in the same boat. It's Jack here with you on Legend FM's Midday Show. And now for our Fit for a King for this lunchtime. I gave you three ingredients a little earlier on, which were pasta, mushrooms, and Parmesan cheese. What are you making from them? Well, we've got a response here from Claudia. Hey, Claudia, thanks again for listening in. And Claudia says that what she would do is she'd, you know, boil the pasta along with the mushrooms. And then once that's all done, she's going to grate the Parmesan cheese on the pasta and mushrooms and just go at it with, the, you know, all that on her plate. And you know what, Claudia, that actually does sound really good right now. Well, maybe that's just me with the hunger talking. But anyways, thanks again for letting us know what you would do with those ingredients.
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0: And yes, alas, lunchtime is now over. Oh, I know it is a drag, but hey, don't worry about it, okay? We've still got one more hour of great stuff ahead just for you. It's Jack here with you on Legend FM's Midday Show. Now, coming up from the all-new look PNG Housebong, you've got the Legend FM news and sports brought to you by Trans-Pacific Assurance, the intelligent insurer, and Octety Mining Limited Live Well campaign concluded successfully. And Emmanuel Maipe will have more on that at 1.
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7: Good afternoon, the news at 1. Octane Mining Limited successfully concluded the 2026 90-day Live Well campaign with the high energy workers on that brought employees together to celebrate health, fitness, and teamwork. The walkathon was led by former PNG professional footballer Justin Olam, which saw the strong participation from employees and business partners across the operation. Octali Health Service Manager Raymond Singamis said the success of the campaign reflects a workforce that is increasingly being proactive and concerned about their well-being. Prime Minister James Marape has thanked the government of France, the France Development Agency, the FDA, and the European Union for supporting the proposed redevelopment of the Rabaul port in the Eastern Benin province. The redevelopment is valued at around 400 million kina and will transform Rabaul port into a modern regional maritime and logistics hub in the Pacific. Ali Tali village in the Kualio Lombo area in the Kago Erave district of Southern Highlands province over the weekend saw some houses burnt down by frustrated members of the community. The attack at the village follows the death of two men, allegedly shot dead by a gunman a few days ago. It is understood that the

0: surrounding communities about the village for harboring the gunman who was taking part in a tribal fight. A call has been made now for the suspect to surrender to police right away. To regional news, the West Papua National Liberation Army says it has killed 8 people who it claims were Indonesian military intelligence officers. However, the Indonesian military disputes this claim and says the victims were civilians. The massacre happened in the remote Yahu Kimo Regency in the Papua's Highlands province.
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0: And the PNG Chiefs have strengthened their coaching ranks ahead of the inaugural campaign in 2028, announcing the appointment of former NRL and Parramatta Eels star Luke Burt as the assistant coach from November 2027. Burt joins the club with an impressive rugby league resume, highlighted by the distinguished 14 years playing for the Eels. To NRL news, Warriors halfback Tay Murray Martin has been charged with dangerous contact by the NRL Match Review Committee over the incident in Saturday night's clash. Martin was charged for a late shot on Dragons halfback Kyle Flanagan in the early stages of the Warriors' 30-12 win.
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0: Midday show, final hour right here on Legend FM. It's Jack here with you. Now for our quality inspection for this afternoon, you know, a question to make sure if, you know, you're good enough to go back to work and think straight. Right. So our question for this afternoon, the more of me there is, the less you can see. What am I? That's right. The more of me there is, the less you can see. What am I? Let me know. Hey, you can call me up on 7373-8833 or you can WhatsApp me on 7101-0101. Again, the question is, the more of me there is, the less you can see. What am I? Let me know.
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0: 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And for our quality inspection question, again, the question is, the more of me there is, the less you can see. What am I? Yes, the more of me there is, the less you can see. What am I? So it looks like it's something that inhibits someone's ability to see something. So the more of that thing, the more it inhibits your ability to see. Ah, there's your clue right there. So if you think you know what it is, let a brother know. Hey, you can call me up on 7373-8833 or you can WhatsApp me on 7101-0101.
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0: And another lovely banger right there from Tracy Chapman. Jack here with you on Legend FM's Midday Show. It's the final hour now for our quality inspection responses. And earlier on, I gave you this this question. And the question was, the more of me there is, the less you can see. What am I? The more of me there is, the less you can see. What am I? Now, we've got a response here from Ice over at Waigani. Hey, Ice. Thanks again for listening in. And Ice says that it is darkness. And you know what, Ice? That is absolutely correct. Because, I mean, if you think about it, right? The more dark a place is, the more less likely you are to see. So that's basically the correct answer. It's darkness. Thanks again, Ice, for letting us know what you thought the answer was.
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And we're almost reaching the 2 o'clock hour right here on Legend FM's Midday Show. Jack here with you. Hope you had fun today. And yeah, we'll have more fun again tomorrow because I'm going to be rocking on out of here pretty soon. But I'll leave you in the more than capable hands of Petra, who'll be keeping you company on the drive show. That's right. She'll be with you from 2 till 7.

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0: Legend of Fam, nothing but the hit. With your girl Petra, good afternoon. Happy Monday. I hope it's going well. Well, mine is too because, well, the kids knocked off at 12, so the more the merrier. I'm happy that I don't have to wait till 7 to go home and do homework. They can do that. But hey, I'm going to be keeping you company on the drive show, and it's from 2 to 7. But hit list for this afternoon. So we're going all the way back to Saturday's event. Now, your three clues. Bash, event, and celebration. What is that common connection? Call me up and let me know. 7373-8833. Or you can send me a voice note or message to 7101-011. And I've also put up the poster on our Legend of FM PNG Facebook page for hit list. Go have a look at those three clues. Bash, event, and celebration. And let me know what your answer is.
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0: Legend FM Driver with Patrick. Good afternoon. 14 past 2 o'clock is our time, and earlier on for Heatley. So this way, your three clues: bash, event, and celebration. And I tell you, Saturday night was really nice. It was really enjoyable and also like satisfactory to see that everything that transpired on that night was according to plan, and it was so nice. But yes, on our Legend of MPG Facebook page, I've got William and Mari saying party. So your three clues again were bash, event, and celebration. And a birthday is a party, a wedding when you have an after party. There are different kinds of parties. So usually you either have it as a bash or an event or a celebration. And that keyword or the common connection was a party. And like I said, Saturday night was really, really nice. And if you weren't and you were a part of the celebrations, you would also attest that it was a really nice event. And it's also a satisfactory feeling to put our artists out there and to thank them for always entertaining all of us. So yes, our sister station, Yumi FM, really did a good job.
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0: 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And we all know our mothers. Sometimes they're on the other side advising us, telling us nice stuff. 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

0: The hour, yes, a few more minutes till we reach 3 p.m. And if you're heading out to catch up on late lunch or heading back to the office after that 2 hour break, don't worry. It's okay. Mondays are usually like the time where we're trying to find our mojo for the week. But don't think. Coming up next is the Legend FM Take 5, and that is 5 throwback songs that will be played just for you. So we've got Emotions, Rupert Holmes, yes, my favorite, Linda Ronstadt, Dragon, and Bob Seger. Nothing but the hits coming your way. 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
1: Legend of Fam, nothing but the hits with Petra. Yes, that was your Legend of Fam Take 5. 5 throwback songs that were played just for you. And I hope you enjoyed it just as much as I did, because you had me at escape. I like Rupert Holmes' song. I could listen to it on repeat. But hey, Storybox, for this afternoon, I know it's not that time of the year, but we're going all the way back, because this song was suggested to me and I thought, okay, why not? The more, let's listen to it earlier. Now, this is your song for this afternoon, Vitamin C with Graduation.

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Top of the hour, yes, 3 minutes till we reach 4 p.m. And we're recapping Storybox this afternoon. I played you Vitamin C Graduation and asked you to share a story with me.

Now, this song, I come from a really big family, so, you know, all my older siblings had their take on this song, and they would always play it, but, you know, I told them, that's like old school, your time. But then it took me back to 2012 when, you know, it was my turn to graduate, and at that time, Marilyn was a really big hit. And so we're walking in, and I notify my parents that I have to take a date with me. And she's like, oh, okay, well, your brother is coming in from late, so he's your date. 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And I'm like, really, Mom? I'm supposed to take a friend? And she's like, yeah.

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0: Legend of Firm Drive with Petra. Good afternoon to you. Now, Fan Zone for this afternoon. I'm not big on sports, but this stood out for me. So, former NRL hooker Andrew McCullough, when he went to the Gulf province over the weekend, urging young athletes to be disciplined as they pursue their sports and personal goals. And you can read more on that from our news hub, pnghousebank.com. But our question for this afternoon is, should talent be scouted at a provincial level and put into an academy for consistent player development before 2028? Because, you know, there's been a lot said about the Chiefs and, you know, the way Tuksi says it, we need to sign our very own. So should talent be scouted at provincial level and put into an academy for consistent player development before 2028? And you can call me up and let me know what you think. 7373-8833. You can send me a voice note or message. You can WhatsApp 7101-011. And I've put up a poster on our Legend FM PNG Facebook page for Fan Zone. You can go leave your thoughts in the comment section. Let us know what you think. Should we have like a consistent, it's sort of like a conveyor belt where when one gets pushed out onto an international level, there's someone there to replace them. And should this be at provincial level? Because, you know, there are a lot of players still waiting to be scouted out there. They're really good players. So should we like, should the sporting academy reach out to the provincial level or the regional level and collect all these youngsters and bring them out and put them into a development program that has like a consistent athlete program for them to be pushed into this kind of development squad before 2028? So we are signing our very own as well as international, and they're coming back with their experiences and teaching the young athletes who are aspiring to go and make it out there also. Let me know what your thoughts are. Call me up, 7373-8833, or you can send me a WhatsApp message to 7101-011.
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0: Legend of Drive with your girl Patrick. Good afternoon. Now for fans on to earlier on, our question was, should talent be scouted at provincial level and put into an academy for consistent player development before 2028 or come 2028? And well, all of last week we were talking about the Chiefs and signing and bringing in international players and all of that. But come to think of it, there's not being like a scouting agency that goes out to the provincial level and getting the local boys. I know some of them have stamina and speed and they're out there waiting to be scouted. And from my, you know, my own personal thought, these are the ones that should be brought out and, you know, given that publicity, given that development and put in. And, you know, they say a lot of mixture makes a lot of ingredients tend to make a nice chicken soup, really enjoyable. And getting a variety of talent and putting them into a development program and having that consistency and pushing to prepare for 2028 and beyond would be really great. And we've had a lot of positive feedback from all our sporting codes that have gone out and come back. Take, for instance, the Barramundis, the females that have gone for volleyball, the Pepes and all of it, volleyball and all other sporting codes. So having like a set development program for that would go a long way for us because we're heading to NRL come 2028.
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0: 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Now, what a night at the 28th UMFM PNG Music Awards. 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
5: Good afternoon, I'm Tasmini Simeli. New Island Governor Byron Chan officiated the signing of an agreement between the New Island Provincial Administration, New Island Development Corporation Limited and Mama Bank to support women in the province. A total of 1.5 million kina in loan grants was presented to assist 3,000 mothers with existing Mama Bank accounts, with Governor Chan saying the initiative fulfills the vision of his late father Julius Chan. Southern Highlands Governor William Powie has urged people in the province to serve

0: surrender illegal firearms during the amnesty period and embrace peaceful living. Governor Powie warned that those found with illegal weapons after amnesty expires will face tough legal action as security forces, including Kumul 23, continue responding to armed conflicts in the region. Representatives from 23 Australian businesses are in Papua New Guinea this week for the PNG Pacific Australia Labour Mobility Expo to strengthen partnerships and explore recruitment opportunities under the scheme. Australian High Commissioner to PNG Erwin McDonald said the expo gives employers a better understanding of PNG's workforce, while PNG Labour Mobility Unit Director Hekawa Harry said the visits will showcase the full palm worker journey from community to workplace. Octari Mining Limited has successfully concluded its 2026 90-day Live Well campaign with a walkathon led by former Papua New Guinea professional footballer Justin Olam. OTML Health Services Manager Raymond Singamis said the strong participation from employees and business partners reflects a growing focus on health, fitness and overall well-being within the workforce. To news abroad, Pacific leaders have established a regional task force to prepare for possible fuel supply disruptions linked to the conflict in the Middle East, with concerns growing over the impact on the Pacific economies and fuel access. Pacific Islands Forum Secretary General Baron Waka warned the region would suffer if fuel tankers stopped arriving, while Australia urged Pacific nations to prepare for a prolonged energy crisis.
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0: The PNG Chiefs have strengthened their coaching ranks ahead of their inaugural campaign, announcing the appointment of former NRL Parramatta Eels star Luke Burt as assistant coach from November 2027. Burt joins the club with an impressive rugby league resume. And in NRL, the Westpac New South Wales Blues have placed Matt Burton on standby after 5'8 Mitch Moses pulled up with hamstring tightness after training on Monday. The playmaker will have scans on Tuesday with final status on his availability for Wednesday night's Origin opener to be made after the results come back.
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0: And the slowest day of the week is finally over. Time to go home. Have a good afternoon.
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0: 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Irie 3 at 5.
1: Legend of Fam, nothing but the hits with Petra. Yes, that was your Irie 3 at 5. You had J-Borg with Let's Do It Again, Bob Marley, Buffalo Soldier. And topping it off, Isesha with Don't You Know. Now, pick a side for this afternoon. Food edition, sweet or savory. And I've had a fun-filled week and it's been a blast. And to balance out all this savory, I'd like to have something sweet. Maybe a triple chocolate ice cream. Yeah, that's something I'd like to have. But what's your Monday afternoon craving? 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And for pick a side, I've also put up a post on our Legend FM PNG Facebook page. Go let me know what you're craving on this slow Monday afternoon. Is it something sweet or something savory?
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0: Legend of Farm Driver with Petra. Good afternoon. 26 past 5 o'clock is our time. And for pick a side to food edition this afternoon. And I asked you, sweet or savory? And for myself, I'm craving something really sweet right now because of all the savory dishes I had over the weekend. And specifically, I'd like to have a triple chocolate ice cream, maybe with a bit of caramel. Okay, I'm getting ahead of myself, I know. 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Okay, we all have our own taste preferences. Whatever our taste buds feel like, that's, you know, that's us craving something. And for William, he's craving something savory. For me, I just want something sweet, maybe a chocolate cake. I was thinking of baking, but then the effort that I'm going to put into baking, maybe not.
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0: 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It is the top of the hour. A few more minutes till we reach 6 p.m. and final leg of the drive show. And I know you're at home. If you're still in traffic, don't worry, slowly but surely. But hey, coming up from the all-new look PNG Houseboom, we've got the Legend FM News and Sports News, proudly brought to you by Trans-Pacific Assurance, the intelligent insurer, and New Island launches support program for women through Mama Bank. And Tasmania ECMLE has more on that at 6 p.m.
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2: Good afternoon, I'm Tesmini Simeli. New Island Governor Byron Chan officiated the signing of an agreement between the New Island Provincial Administration, New Island Development Corporation Limited, and Mama Bank to support women in the province. A total of 1.5 million kina in loan grants was presented to assist 3,000 mothers with existing Mama Bank accounts, with Governor Chan saying the initiative fulfills the vision of his late father, Julius Chan. Southern Highlands Governor William Powie has urged people in the province to surrender illegal firearms during the amnesty period and embrace peaceful living. Governor Powie warned that those found with illegal weapons after amnesty expires will face tough legal action as security forces, including Kumul 23, continue responding to armed conflicts in the region. Representatives from 23 Australian businesses are in Papua New Guinea this week for the PNG Pacific Australia Labour Mobility Expo to strengthen partnerships and explore recruitment opportunities under the scheme. Australian High Commissioner to PNG Erwin McDonald said the expo gives employers a better understanding of PNG's workforce, while PNG Labour Mobility Unit Director Hekawa Harry said the visits will showcase the full palm worker journey from community to workplace. Octari Mining Limited has successfully concluded its 2026 90-day Live Well campaign with a walkathon led by former Papua New Guinea professional footballer Justin Olam. OTML Health Services Manager Raymond Singamis said the strong participation from employees and business partners reflects a growing focus on health, fitness and overall well-being within the workforce. To news abroad, Pacific leaders have established a regional task force to prepare for possible fuel supply disruptions linked to the conflict in the Middle East, with concerns growing over the impact on the Pacific economies and fuel access. Pacific Islands Forum Secretary General Baron Waka warned the region would suffer if fuel tankers stopped arriving, while Australia urged Pacific nations to prepare for a prolonged energy crisis.
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2: The PNG Chiefs have strengthened their coaching ranks ahead of their inaugural campaign, announcing the appointment of former NRL Parramatta Eels star Luke Burt as assistant coach from November 2027. Burt joins the club with an impressive rugby league resume. And in NRL, the Westpac New South Wales Blues have placed Matt Burton on standby after 5'8 Mitch Moses pulled up with hamstring tightness after training on Monday. The playmaker will have scans on Tuesday with final status on his availability for Wednesday night's Origin opener to be made after the results come back.
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2: And the slowest day of the week is finally over. 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

0: 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Now, what a night at the 28th Yumi FM PNG Music Awards. We want to say thank you to everyone who purchased tickets, and also a very big thank you to our performing artists, Anselm, Shazi, and Tavin Tuni. 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
1: 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So for Mom the Woman, we ask you to share your stories with us. What makes your mom the best mom in the world? And I've got Marilyn on the line. Let's have a listen to her story.
2: My mom isn't just my mom. She's the whole village in one person. She's the chef who makes cow plus chicken in coconut cream. Tastes like a five-star mumu. Even when money's tight, she's the driver who walks miles in the rain to get us to school, then walks back to sell at the market. She's the nurse who rubs Vicks on my chest at 2 a.m. and somehow knows I'm sick before I do. She's the alarm clock, no phone needed. Her cheer-up now is louder than any rooster in Port Moresby. She's the problem solver who can fix a broken sandal, a bad report card, and a broken heart all in one afternoon. But most of all, she's my real-life superhero. No cape, just an apron, and love that never runs out. Mom, you do everything for us and ask for nothing. 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Because while the world sleeps, my mom is already awake, making sure we are okay. Happy Mother's Day to the legend in my life. Love you.
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0: Legend FM, nothing but the hit with Petra. Top of the hour, yes, it is 7 p.m. And that's a wrap for the drive show. Thank you for keeping me company from 2 p.m. right through to 7 tonight. I had fun and I enjoyed the music also. But hey, coming up next is Malk. He's going to be keeping you company on the night show. And that is from 7 p.m. right through to 12 a.m. tonight. And you've got nothing but the hits coming your way. Which reminds me that Legend FM Take 5 is coming up next. Five throwback songs played just for you. So from me and mine to you and yours, have a lovely Monday evening, a Monday night. Good night, Fato. See you tomorrow. 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
1: 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Hey, listen, I know the weekend is over. You're probably just thinking, what did I do wrong? Welcome to the club. I'm just thinking a lot. You know, the funny thing about our Legend FM Take 5, the last song was Little River Band's Reminiscence. I spent the entire day from 8 till now just reminiscing about last week. It was the best week ever. Honestly, Saturday night was a blast. If you were there at the 28th UMFM PNG Music Awards, thank you so much for showing up. And of course, supporting our artists. That's the main, you know, what we were there for. And on Sunday, I spent my Sundays, well, for me personally, at service. I know. Yes, whatever you did on Saturday must be forgiven somehow. Hey, never forget that. But hey, shout outs to you. I know it's another working week. You're probably thinking, how do I do it again? Well, we did it last week, so we can do it again this week. Never forget. Let's get our head back in the game. Stay focused. And above all, enjoy the week. Okay. If you honestly don't enjoy it, the weekend doesn't feel great. Okay. So Monday's now officially off the list. We have Tuesday, Wednesday, Thursday, and the gateway. Cause I don't consider Friday as the weekday. It's like in between. It's like Monday for Saturday, Monday, Saturday, Friday. That's the entry point. Never forget that. And yes, you'll need a one for tonight. Okay. Put your ears, you know, close. Have a listen. So you'll need or want a first aid kit. You know, a first aid kit may not seem exciting until an emergency happens, from a small car to an unexpected accident. So having a basic medical supply can come in handy and can really, you know, make a big difference. So you let me know, okay? You let me know. Call me up 7373-8833 or send me a WhatsApp message on 7101-0101. Or better yet, you can check out our Legend FM PNG Facebook page and comment your thoughts, because I put up a poster. Ever read, think about it, and comment. Okay, need or want first aid medical kit? Is it a need or a want? But hey, you be the judge of that. Let me know and let's talk about it for Monday night. And of course, welcome back to another working week.
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0: 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Good night. Malky here with you on Legend FM Night Show. The best show ever. Yeah, it's a statement, okay? I'm putting it out there. But hey, you'll need or want, well, recapping it, you know, first aid kit, you know, at home or at work. Is it a need? Is it a want? I gotta know. And I got a comment here. Well, two comments here from Mr. Pepe and Zenda, both saying need. And Zenda says, need, practice it at work and at home and be prepared. You know, be definitely prepared. You have to. You never know. At some point, someone's going to come up with a big cut on their hands on accident, like we broke their legs. They're looking for just painkillers. And you're like, hey, I got them. I'm ready. But hey, thank you both so much for your comments. And I got a caller. Yes, there's a call online as well. Let's have a listen to what Mr. Gregory B. from Tokarara has to say. Good night, Gregory B. Let me ask you, need or want a in-home or at work first aid kit? Is it a need or a want? I want to know your thoughts.
1: Okay, Mr. Malky, good night to you also. Okay, it's a need because first aid, accident can occur anytime. Even though you are at home or at work, but you know, with an accident, you can have a cut on your body by, you know, missing anything. In the home or at work, there's accident.
0: Thank you so much, Gregory B. That's very true. That's very true.
1: Yes.
0: So it's definitely a need, eh?
1: It's a need.
0: Thank you so much, Gregory B. Thank you so much for your call. You have a wonderful night. And thank you so much for your response, as always.
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0: Malky here with you on The Night Show. Well, I gave out a statement out earlier. It's the best show ever. Why? Because you're going to relax. You're going to listen to great music. And let me entertain you with me talking, I guess. But hey, remember, the day is over. So you should be at home by now. If you're still out and about, or probably you took a left when you're supposed to be taking a right, and you ended up somewhere that you didn't want to be there, but you're forced to be there. You know, I'm sorry, but hey, that's life. It's always a little detour, you know, when you're driving around, all of a sudden you see something really cool or a place you've never been to, and you go for a pit stop. Next minute, you're having dinner there. Yeah. Just like how my relatives end up in my home. But hey, shout outs to everyone, okay? But hey, your session at 8 for tonight, can you still remember what you learned back in primary school? Well, tonight's question is straight from a maths textbook. So if you know the answer, don't hesitate. Call me up. Send me a message, okay? So you can call me up or send me a message, but you have to give me the correct answer, okay? So here's your question. What's the process? What process are you using when you break down 3 or 4 quarters into small equal parts? Okay? What's the process? 3/4 of a quarter into smaller parts. What's the process? The word is right there at the tip of my tongue. You should get this one. If you know the answer, call me up, 7373-8833. That's the landline number. Or send me a WhatsApp message on 7101-0101. Or better yet, comment on our Legend FM PNG Facebook page. I put up a poster. Have a read for yourself and comment your answers in the comment section. Yeah, it's easy, I guess. Well, it depends.
1: 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Type the whole message, then delete it. 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

0: Malky here with you on Legend FM Nights, the best show ever. Well, that's the statement I would put it out there. Yeah, what else could you listen to music, relax, and it's nighttime? The night show, that is. But hey, your question at session at 8, recapping the question, what process are you using when you break down 3/4 into small equal parts? Small equal parts. Well, I got a text here from Maggie from Garehu, and Maggie says fractions. And we have a commentary on Legend FM PNG Facebook page from Zenda, and he says fractions too. He goes on to add, I disliked it back then as well. But hey, Maggie and Zenda, thank you both so much for your comments and your text. You guys have a wonderful night. But hey, Zenda, I'm going to agree with you, okay? I wasn't really bright when it came to math, okay? If he said 2 plus 2 to me when I was like 7 or 8, I would say 11. I don't know why. But hey, fractions were first developed by ancient Egyptians around 1800 to 1600 BC or 1600 BC. And it was contributed over the time by Babylonians, Greeks, Indians, and Islamic mathematicians, refining the concept over time. If I had a time machine, I would have gone back then and stopped them. I'd be like, wait, no, there's a poor kid, in the future who's gonna suffer a lot. His name is Malky. Don't do it to him, please.
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I know you know this track. It's Smokey's 24 years living next door to Alice. a lot of heartbreaks for me right there. You know, at first, it sounds like a calm soft rock song about a guy watching his neighbor move away. But emotionally, this man spent 24 years secretly in love and never made a move. Sounds like my high school history. But hey, the real vibe behind it, the song is about regret, missed chances, and realizing your feelings too late. Very, very too late. Here's a funny twist. The fans started yelling, "Alice, who the heck is Alice?" during a live concert performance. The crowd joke became so famous, it was later added onto a hit version of the song again. Talk about what? And still a decade later, the song is still a hit in karaoke and pop classics around the world. So remember this for your behind the reef. Sometimes the biggest heartbreak isn't losing love. It's waiting too long to say something. And that's your behind the reefs for tonight. And up next at 9, you have the Memory Mix with Maggie.

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1: 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I'm calling from Gary Hoop.
2: My brother Frank, on point this morning. Was it too easy?
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0: Good night, Malky here with you, and welcome to another edition of Legend FM's Memory Mix with Maggie, the taste PNG loves. And of course, good night to you. Hope you are well. And you know, in this hour, we play nostalgic music, you know, to kick you back to yesteryears, where the good old days were. And speaking of yesteryears, your treat from Mustafa tonight. Well, tonight's featured artist is the one and only Dolly Parton, a country music icon known for her heartfelt storytelling, big personality, and timeless classic that crossed generation. 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Can you name three Dolly Parton songs? 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

0: PNG loves. Good night. Malky here with you, of course. And recapping 3 from a star for tonight. It was all about Dolly Parton. Yes, Dolly Parton. Yeah, if you have 3 favorite songs from her, then all you had to do was call me up, send me a WhatsApp message, or comment on our Legend FM PNG Facebook page. Yeah, I put up a poster. If you haven't followed it, go like it and, you know, be in sync. And I got a comment here from Xander. And this is what Xander says. His 3 favorite hits from Dolly Parton. 925, Think About Love, and What's Up featuring Linda Perry. Darling, I can tell you're a man with great taste. You have a wonderful night and do take care. And yes, Dolly Parton was our 3 from a star tonight. If you love their music, because I know you do, then you know what to do. Listen to it all night long. But hey, up next, we have the Legend Effect. We have the Memory Mix with Maggie Triple Play coming up next. The playlist, it's set. So let's go. And yeah, let's kick started now, hey.
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0: 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It's time for the Memory Mix Triple Play with Maggie. Here are your 4 songs. Number 1, Hit of the Moment by Asia. Number 2, Another Night, Real McAvoy. Number 3, Creep by TLC. And number 4, The Sweetest Girl, Wyclef Jean featuring Akon and Lil Wayne. So, you know the drill. One won't be in. The remaining 3 goes off to make the Memory Mix Triple Play with Maggie. So, you know the drill. Let's sit back, listen, and see which songs make the cut for tonight's Memory Mix with Maggie. Well, the triple play, that is. Okay, it's about to kickstart in 3, 2, 1. Let's go.

0: 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Your Memory Mix Triple Play with Maggie. 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

0: Definitely a river of dreams right here. Marky with you on Legend FM Nights. And remember, it is now, well, 8 minutes past 10 p.m. And remember, the day today is 25th May. Okay? Don't think it's 24th May. I said 24th May when texting a friend just like 30 minutes ago. But hey, tomorrow's going to be another great day. Plan yourself well tonight and kickstart tomorrow morning on a high note. But speaking of a high note, you know your ATE is up now. So your ATE for tonight, well, here's a saying. Keep your friends closer, but something, something, something. Yeah, it's from a very famous film, a very influential film. If you know the film and where that line comes from, where he says, keep your friends close, but something, something, something. Hey, you know what to do. Call me up, 7373-8833, or send me a WhatsApp message on 7101-0101, and let's talk about it for ATE for tonight. Keep your friends close, but something, something, something, something. Let me know.
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0: 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Good night, Marky here with you on Legend FM Night Show. Hey, how are you holding up? Going good, going great, going fantastic. Well, I did give you a question earlier. Did I not? Did I? Yes, I did. ATE, okay? Finish this line with me. Keep your friends close, but what? Yeah. You have to tell me, okay? Well, I did receive a call, but sadly, let's just say it wasn't correct. And I got a text message here. Well, this is from Bruce. And Bruce says, your loved ones closer. Well, Bruce, I like it. I like the way you think. Truly, I do. But that's incorrect. You know, the correct line is, if you watch the film Godfather, I did mention it was influential. Yes, it was. The one where Al Pacino takes the control of the family. Well, Michael Corleone. So, this is the line he says, keep your friends close, but your enemies closer. Yes, from Godfather Part 2. I'm sorry. But hey, that's the line for tonight for ATE. If you just, you know, realize, OMG, that's the line. Well, do yourself a favor and go and watch Godfather 1, 2, 3 again. But I'll always remember this line. Yeah. Keep your friends closer, but your enemies closer.
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1: 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So for Mom the Woman for tonight, we have Maro. 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
2: 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Love you, mom. 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

0: it's almost 11 p.m. Exoskeletons, yes, outside the body, used for defense or, you know, to engage in warfare. And number three, you know, many can fly. Yeah, sounds like I said many can, but hey, many can fly, most insects. So some insects use their wing to travel, some escape danger, but rest, you know, to find food, because food makes the world go around. Never forget that. So your critter talk for tonight, you know, it's all about insects. Imagine this, tiny creatures, huge impact. Insects help keep nature moving. You know, but Robinson's slogan from the film, from Pixar, keep moving forward, progressing. Similar like you, we are part of a big food chain.
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0: plan not to do that too. Never gonna give you up. Honestly, I ain't gonna do that. Good day, Moki, with you on Legend FM Night Show. And yes, it's the final hour. You know, if you've been chilling with me from 7 till now, you're a legend yourself. You are. If you're trying to clock out from work, you know, if you're a shift worker, lovely, get home, rest up. If you're clocking in, even better. Let's go get it. But if you're trying to sleep, do yourself a favor. Set 7 alarm clocks, check your bag in case, or maybe your briefcase. Just make sure you double check if your work stuff is in there. You know, the essentials. You know, booklets, your laptop, make sure it's there. Or charge your phone. Yeah, then the last one, charge your phone. Why? Because you don't want to wake up at 6 a.m. and or probably 5 a.m. depending. And you check your phone and you're like 4%. It happened to me. It happens to everyone. So do that. Make sure. And speaking of making sure, your who is who for tonight, do you know Ziggy Stardust? Yeah, Ziggy Stardust. He's a singer. He sang songs. Well, he goes by his real name now, but there was a time this individual was Ziggy Stardust. Any clue whatsoever, you know what to do. Call me up, 7373-8833. That's the landline number. Or send me a WhatsApp message on 7101-0101. Who is who for tonight? Ziggy Stardust. Ziggy Stardust. I want his real name. I definitely want his real name.
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0: Definitely keep yourself in prayer. Good night, Malky here with you on Legend FM. And recapping the question on who is who, Ziggy Stardust. Yeah, Ziggy Stardust. Any idea whatsoever? When you hear the name Ziggy Stardust, who comes into mind? Be real with me. Well, you wouldn't believe it if I told you to, brother. So let's have a listen, okay? Let's have a listen. Listen to what I'm about to tell you. So Ziggy Stardust, well, the name is, I can't even say it until I get a message. But hey, lucky for me, I got a message from Tamana and Prem, Preren, both saying David Bowie. David Bowie. Now, I want you to accept it because I've accepted the fact that Ziggy Stardust is David Bowie. Remember the song? There's a Saturday. Yeah, that's where Ziggy Stardust first debuted. Believe it or not, look it up. But hey, Tamana and Perrin, thank you guys so much. Have a wonderful night. Do take care. Remember, tomorrow is Tuesday. Let's get ready, okay?
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Okay, don't try to groove yet because, hey, my time is caught up with me. Good night, Maki, with you on Legend FM Nights. And before anything else, a quick shout out here. Yes, at the end of the show, we have parents saying his quick good night to his fams at East Boroko, Budavi Avenue, and all the 282 Nautanas at Barakal Village. Thank you so much for thinking of your family and, you know, have a great one for tonight. But hey, that's it. My time has caught up with me. It's my cutest skedaddle. But remember, let me tell you something. Tomorrow's going to be a wonderful day. Be ready. Be straightforward. And never forget, you are tougher than Tuesday. Why? Because you're human. You have emotions. Tuesday doesn't have an emotion. It's a day, silly. So live it, love it, enjoy it. And I

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1: Hello? 100 kilo to me. 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It'll be 1,000.
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0: Yes, Tina Turner with Let's Stay Together. Yes, a very good morning to you. Glad to be here with you on the Midon Show, wherever you're listening in from this morning. Thanks for tuning in. And stay with me for great music, good company, as we welcome this new day. Quiet Tuesday morning here. And I hope all is going well. Yo, Jam is here on the Legend FM Midon Show. And let's get straight to our first segment this morning, which is Around the Grounds. So this is where I ask you or give you, it's just basically sports talk and your take on it. And for this morning, this morning's discussion, we just like to talk about the PNG Chiefs and PNG Chiefs appoint Luke Bird as assistant coach. What are your thoughts on that? PNG Chiefs appointing Luke Bird as the assistant coach. What are your thoughts on that? You can call me up 7373-8833 or WhatsApp me on 7101-0101 to let me know your thoughts. 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

0: 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That was the Doobie Brothers with What a Fool Believes on this quiet Tuesday morning, right here on your radio station, Legend FM. Yes, and it is the Legend FM Mid-Dawn Show with Yamis. Good morning if you just tuned in, my friend. And to those of us who just started work, who is on duty at this hour, you've got this. Stay sharp and clock all those hours you've got left. I'll be here with you till 6 in the morning. But for now, let's get back to our Around the Grounds feature. This is where I asked you, I gave you a question or your opinion earlier on the PNG Chiefs' appointment of Luke Bird as the assistant coach. That's right. He's now the assistant coach for our very own PNG Chiefs. And yes, so from my point of view, or my take on it, is I believe he brings something to the table. And I'm excited for his signing. And I'm hoping for great things to come out from that signing. And you can follow PNG Houseboom for more news on that one. They have a story on the PNG Chiefs appointing Luke Bett as the assistant coach. So for more info on that, you can go on to the PNG Houseboom website to find out more about it.
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0: Yes, the final countdown by Europe, bringing our time just 27 minutes past the top of the hour. 27 minutes past one. That is, and Yo with Yamis here on the Legend FM Mid-Dawn Show. And now it's time for our tough nut question for this morning. It's a simple question where I ask, and you try, you know, give me your thoughts on it or you respond. 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

0: Legend FM, nothing but the hits. That was Olivia Newton-John and John Travolta with You're the One That I Want on a Tuesday morning like this, a quiet Tuesday morning. And a very good morning to you, my friend, wherever you're tuning in from. And thank you so much for keeping me company. I appreciate you. And yeah, I'm grateful to have you as my friend at this hour. And yes, now let's get back to our tough nut question I asked. So earlier, I gave you a question. And the question was, what word has three double letters in a row? So what word has three double letters in a row? So the answer I was looking for is bookkeeper. Yes, so bookkeeper is the answer where you have double O, double K, double E in it. So yeah, bookkeeper is the answer. If you spell out bookkeeper, you can you realize that B, double O, double K, double E, P, E, R. So that is the answer. So for Tough Nut this morning, the answer is bookkeeper. And thank you so much for those of us who participated, who texted in and messaged. Unfortunately, we were just short of the correct answers. But yeah, the answer I just gave out, bookkeeper, is the answer I was looking for. So thank you so much for participating in Tough Nut. And catch me again, same time, same place tomorrow for another segment of Tough Nut.
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0: yes. 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Yo, Jam is here on the Legend FM Mid-Dawn Show. The Mid-Dawn Show is in progress still. And yes, a very good morning to you. A lovely Tuesday morning to you, my friend, wherever you're tuning in from. I hope your morning is good so far. Yes, and if you're behind the wheel at this hour, just a friendly reminder to remain cautious and be vigilant at all times. You know, we're in the land of the unexpected, so we have to expect the unexpected. So just be safe if you're out and about at this hour. And now let's get straight to our linguistic roots segment for this morning. This is where I ask you a simple question, or I give you a particular phrase or an idiom or a metaphor, and all you have to do is tell me what you think about it, or what's your thought about the idiom or the backstory of it. Okay, so for this morning, our idiom or the question is break the ice. Have you heard anyone or someone said break the ice? So what are your thoughts on that? When people say break the ice, what do you think they mean? If you think you know the answer, call me up 7373-8833 or WhatsApp me on 7101-0101. 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

0: Yes, a message in a bottle by the police. And a very good morning to you, my friend. Yes, you're my legend. You're tuned into the station that plays nothing but the hits. We are in the Mid-Dawn Show. And now it's time for our answer reveal on for linguistic roots. This is where I give you an idiom. And all you have to do is tell me the origin story of it. So earlier I asked you, break the ice. Have you heard someone said, break the ice, or to break the ice? Yes. And the origin of it, or what it really means. So to break the ice is to break down socially awkward situations and help people socialize with one another. Mm-hmm. So the phrase was inspired by ships breaking up ice to form parts. Originally, a country receiving a shipment of goods would send small ships to form parts through the ice for the incoming trade ship. So through innovative design, many ships are now designed with strong hulls and powerful engine that enable them to break through the ice without assistance. But before, they had small ships to break down ice or make way for the largest ships to, travel in or come in or go out. Yeah. So that is how the metaphor or the idiom break the ice came to be. The more you know.
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0: Cheers. You're tuning to the station that plays nothing but the hits, Legend FM. It's Yamis with you on the Midon Show. That was Don Henley with the Boys of Summer. And a very good morning to you. A happy Tuesday morning to you, wherever you're tuning in from right now. And now it's time for our little MCQ bubble quiz for this morning. So for this morning, we'll keep things simple. So the question is, I'll just give you a question, and I'll also give you the a multiple choice or options where you can pick from. And so let's make things, you know, simple for this morning. We don't want to overuse our brains. So let's get straight to our question this morning. So our question this morning is, what is the largest planet in our solar system? Is it A, Mars, B, Jupiter, or C, Saturn? If you think you know the answer, call me up, 7373-8833, or WhatsApp me on 7110101. I'll play a couple of songs while you think about it. Maybe grab a sip of coffee while you do. And so your question again is, what is the largest planet in our solar system? Is it A, Mars, B, Jupiter, or C, Saturn? 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

0: Legend of FM, nothing but the hits. A very good morning to you. Tuesday morning, that was the Eagles with Lion Eyes. And yes, welcome to the Mid-Dawn Show, and Yam is with you. So earlier I asked you a question. What is the largest planet in our solar system? Is it A, Mars, B, Jupiter, or C, Saturn? And thanks to everyone who sent in their guesses, we had some great responses. And the correct answer was B, Jupiter, the giant of our solar system, so big that more than 1,000 Earths could fit inside. And congratulations to you if you guessed that correctly. Your Yam is on the Mid-Dawn Show.
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0: And a very good morning to you, my friend. A terrific Tuesday morning. Yo, Jamie's here on the Legend FM Mid-Dawn Show, and that was Queen with Kind of Magic. And speaking of magic, we are in the magical hour right now, and for urban legend, I would love to hear from you, an urban legend, yes, or a magical story that you have. 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Yes, hit me up. I wanna know. I would love to hear from you.
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0: Howdy, my friend. Welcome back to the Midtown Show with Yamis. Please don't mind my voice. I've been screaming and shouting and all those on the night of the Yumi FM Music Awards. So I am, facing the consequences right now. So, but anyways, for urban legend, it is believed that the coconut is actually from a person's head. Yeah, believe it or not, that's an urban legend for you right there.
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0: A terrific Tuesday morning to you, my friend. That was Foreigner with Say You Will. Yo, Yummy's here on the Legend of FM Mid-Dawn Show. And we are in the last and final hour of the Mid-Dawn Show. But don't worry, we've got a couple of more minutes left together. So let's make good use of it. And now it's time for our final segment, which is the grand plan. Yes, and a simple question. What is your grand plan for today? Call me up. I would love to hear it. Call me up 7373-8833 or WhatsApp me on 7101-0101. Let me know what is your grand plan for this terrific Tuesday morning.
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0: And welcome back, my friend, to the Legend FM Midon Show. Yam is here with you, and there was Leo Sayer with you. Make me feel like dancing. Yes, my friend, a very good morning to you. A terrific Tuesday morning to you, that is. And now for our grand plan. I asked you what was your grand plan. For my case, it is sleep. Yes, capital letter sleep. I am planning to sleep in all day because I've been talking since 12 a.m. up till now. So yeah, I'll need that rest, and also to rest my vocals also, because I've been screaming a lot, especially during the 20th UMFM PNG Music Awards. So this is the aftermath. That is why I am sounding like this. But yes, let's dive back to more music right here on your favorite station, Legend FM.
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0: 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This is where we wrap things up and this is where we part ways. 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
4: Hey, good morning to you. Happy Tuesday. It's 6. I'm Emmanuel Maipair. The Papua New Guinea Women in Disability Network has elected new board and executive committee, marking a significant step in strengthening inclusive leadership and representation of women and girls with disabilities across the country. The election took place during the annual general meeting in Port Moresby just recently on Friday the 15th of May. New Orleans Governor Byron Chen officiated the signing of an agreement between the New Orleans Provincial Administration, the New Orleans Development Corporation Limited, and Mama Bank to support women in the province. A total of 1.5 million kina in loan grants was presented to assist 3,000 mothers with existing Mama Bank accounts, with Governor Chen saying the initiative fulfills the vision of his late father, the late Sir Julius Chen. And representatives from 23 Australian businesses are in PNG this week for the PNG Pacific Labour Mobility Expo to strengthen partnership and explore recruitment opportunities under the scheme. Australia High Commissioner to Papua New Guinea, Erwin McDonald, said the expo gives employers a better understanding of PNG's workforce, while PNG Labour Mobility Unit Director Kawa Henry said the visit will showcase the full palm worker journey from community to workplace. To regional news, Pacific leaders have established a regional task force to prepare for possible fuel supply disruptions linked to the conflict in the Middle East, with concerns growing over the impact on Pacific economies and fuel access.

0: We then home. Tupou Mosby on Monday getting the country's first international medal in the sport of wushu. Tony Mito Jr. won bronze in the men's 70-kilogram Sanda division at the championships held in Brisbane, Australia. To NRL News, Warriors outside back Roger Tuivasa-Sheck has suffered another injury blow against the Dragons in Saturday night's game, making his return from a shoulder injury suffered in round 9. Tuivasa-Sheck left the field after just 11 minutes with a knee injury and will be sent for scans.
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show. Okay, so it's 7 minutes past 6 o'clock. It's Tuesday. We're not yet halfway through the week, but you gotta hang in there. So for Heatback, you probably might have missed a news on our PNG Houseboom Facebook page or online. So the public have, you know, they expressed an outrage on social media following the upload of a particular team from the electoral roll display, you know, the verification exercise that was carried out by the PNG Electoral Commission on the evening of, it was last Wednesday. So our news team reached out to the PNG EC to get, you know, clarity on the content of this video, which shows an unanimous, you know, man, he's arguing with the electoral officials on site as to why they were conducting, you know, their exercises in the nighttime. Yeah, so more info on that. If you need more, you know, information on that, you can just check out PNG Houseboom. It's on Facebook and online. You won't miss this headline.

0: Okay, so you're on the Legend FM Breakfast Show with Ogie. 12 minutes past 6 o'clock. It was good. Okay, so I got something to, you know, wake up your senses. Just to get you thinking in the morning. If you woke up on the wrong side of the bed, okay, let's, you know, direct you into the right path. So for Cryptic Song, you know how this works, right? I give you an iconic chorus line. I take that and I do some little bit of cryptic thingy going on. And I come up with a cryptic sentence. So for this morning, our cryptic sentence, this song was released in the year 1993. And it came from the album, The One Thing. So your cryptic sentence reads, it's a very short sentence. It reads, "Confession of love hides a dishonest heart." Okay? So that's how short the cryptic sentence is for this morning. So it reads, "Confession of love hides a dishonest heart." So you've got "confession of love hides a dishonest heart." So based on that, what do you think the iconic chorus line is? It's from a powerful love ballad, man. The song was released in 1993 and came from the album The One Thing. If you think you know, you can call me up right now, 7373-8833. You can also let me know on WhatsApp, 7101011. If you need more time, the poster is up as well on the Legend FM PNG Facebook page.
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0: Okay, so it's 22 minutes past 6 o'clock. It's again the breakfast show, and again for you for cryptic song. So what is the iconic chorus line based off the cryptic sentence? So I got one of these songs, a famous or an iconic chorus line from this song that was released in the year 1993, and it came from the album The One Thing. So I did that, and I did a little bit of like a cryptic crossword puzzle thingy going on in there, translated that, and I came up with a cryptic sentence that reads, "Confession of love hides a dishonest heart." So based off that, what do you think the iconic chorus line is? I'd like you to call me up, 7373-8833, or you can WhatsApp 711011. This song is one of the biggest love ballad songs to be sung by a powerful male vocalist, okay? So that's enough information. But hey, if you think you know, you can call me up, 7373-8833, or just send me a message on WhatsApp, 7110101.
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1: Hey, good morning and happy Tuesday. Our headlines. Prime Minister calls for strong election preparations. Southern Highlands Governor urging his people who have possession of illegal guns to surrender them to police. In sports, PNG Wushu representative returns home with a medal.
2: Thank you, Mr. Mape, for the headlines. 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

for cryptic songs. So what is the iconic chorus line based off the cryptic sentence that read, "Confession of love hides a dishonest heart"? Okay, so based off that, I've told you, I gave you some hints, right? I said the song was released in the year 1993 and it came from the album The One Thing. Said I loved you, but I lied. That was the iconic chorus line, okay? Confession of love hides a dishonest heart. I just did a little bit of cryptic thing over there and I got it. We've got Rebecca, Stanis, and Luane. They got it correct. They didn't really give me the iconic chorus line, but they said it. Said I loved you, but I lied. I can accept that. That is okay. And this song will never, it can never go old, man. So a surprising fact about the title. Okay, it sounds negative or heartbreaking at first, but the song is actually romantic. So the lie in the title is revealed in the chorus, right? So Michael Bolton says that saying I love you wasn't enough because his feelings were even deeper than love.

0: It's 6:43 on The Breakfast Show. It's Ogie with you. And what a night at the 20th Yumi FM PNG Music Awards. 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Thank you to our performing artist, Anslom, Shazin, Tavintuni. 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

0: And Robin here at 3 Mile, already on the way to work. That is your song, that Cold Chisel, man. It's 6.50, 10 to 7 o'clock. You better get moving just to avoid the traffic. Probably building up already in some places here in the city or outside as well. But I've got something for you for Kidshu. You know how this works, right? I'm going to be giving you a scenario, and I'd like you to, you know, find a solution around this. So this is for Kidshu, Kids Plus Issue, okay? So you've got a new student. So the student joins the school and speaks very quietly because they're probably shy and still learning the language everyone else speaks. So some classmates think the student is weird because they don't join games at lunch, you know, answer questions in class. A few kids begin, you know, leaving them out of the group activities. So as an adult matured person, probably you are a teacher or an elder sibling, or probably you're someone who was in this situation. How are you going to be solving that issue? Okay, you call me up, 7373-8833.
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0: And happy Tuesday. It's Oggy with you here on Legend FM. Nothing but the hits pretty soon at 7 o'clock from the all-new look PNG House Boonga. You've got the Legend FM news and sports news with Trans-Pacific Assurance, the intelligent insurer. Mr. Mapes is going to be telling you more about your prime minister, so he calls for strong election preparation. More info on that and other stories as well. And for kids, you, I give you a scenario. A new student joins the class and, you know, not getting that vibe from anyone else. So how are you going to be solving that issue, right? Because, you know, you see the kids are left out of all the activities in classes. So how are you going to be solving that issue? So we've got Rebecca again. She says a teacher starts a buddy week where different students partner with the new student during class and lunch. So the class also does activities where everyone shares something unique about themselves. Yeah, you can say that, probably hobbies, culture, favorite music or talent. Okay, and then over time, you know, the class becomes more welcoming and inclusive of the new kid. Thank you so much.
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9: Good morning once again, it's 7. Prime Minister James Morape says the government is focused on ensuring productive parliament sittings for the remainder of the current term while preparing the country for free, fair and credible national elections in 2027. Speaking during a press conference at the Melanesian House in Port Moresby on Monday, the Prime Minister said Parliament has limited the sitting days remaining before the next national general election and the government intends to maximise the time available to complete important legislative work. Meanwhile, the Prime Minister also announced that the government will soon convene a major consultation involving the Electoral Commission, political parties and the stakeholders to discuss election preparations ahead of the 2027 national general election. The meeting would involve government, the opposition parties, political stakeholders outside of parliament and interested organizations to ensure transparency and preparedness. Southern Highlands Governor William Powie has urged people in the province to surrender illegal firearms during the amnesty period and embrace peaceful living. Governor Powie warned that those found with illegal weapons after the amnesty expires will face tough legal actions as security forces, including Kumul 23, continue responding to armed conflicts in the Highlands region. The PNG Women in Disability Network has elected a new board and executive committee, marking a significant step in strengthening inclusive leadership and representation of women and girls with disabilities across the country. The election took place during the annual general meeting held recently in Port Moresby on the 15th of May. To regional news, Fiji's election campaign period has officially kicked off.

0: Mitu Junior has returned home on Monday carrying the country's first international medal in the sport of wushu. Tony Mitu Junior won bronze in the men's 70 kilogram sanda division at the championships held in Brisbane, Australia. To other World News, Warriors outside back Roger Tuivasa-Sheck has suffered another injury blow against the Dragons in the Saturday night's game, making his return from a shoulder injury suffered in round 9. Tuivasa-Sheck left the field after just 11 minutes with a knee injury and will be sent for scans.
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0: And that's the news and sports. 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

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It's an everyday issue, weekdays, Mondays to Fridays. You gotta escape that traffic. You can, you know, the thing about everyone is that we all wanna be different, right? Which makes everyone the same. You wanna wake up early to avoid that traffic. Everyone else wants to wake up early to avoid the traffic as well. And we all meet in the traffic at the same time every day, okay? So you update me, tell me what the traffic is like at your section. You're probably stuck in traffic already. You call me up, give me an update, 7373-8833 or WhatsApp to 71010101.

0: Hey, what's good? It's Augie with you here on The Breakfast Show. And, you know, just to keep you busy if you're stuck in traffic. So for Bled Buzz, okay? So this time around, I'm going to be featuring a song from Ed Sheeran. You know who this guy is. He needs no introduction. Thinking Out Loud, Shape of You, all the kind of songs he wrote already and released that you probably fell in love with. So I got one of his famous lines from one of his famous songs, translated that into poetry, and then I came up with the line, "My love will not fade with silver hair or slowing steps. It will walk beside you through every season of age, growing deeper as time softens our hands. So loving you long after youth has learned to rest. Man, what do you think that famous line is? You call me up 7373-8833, WhatsApp to 7101011. The poster is up as well on the Legend FM PNG Facebook page.
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0: Okay, so and again, giving you some more time to get this correct. I already got some answers here on WhatsApp, but I'd like you to call me up and you tell me what the famous line is from this Ed Sheeran song. So I translated that into poetry and I came up with, my love will not fade with silver hair or slow in steps. It will walk beside you through every season of age. Ah, so growing deeper as time softens our hands, loving you long after youth has learned to rest. The Ed Sheeran. Which one? I mean, most of his songs were famous, but there is this one particular one that I got this famous line from. I'd like you to let me know what that famous line is.
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1: Morning once again. Our headlines: the Bloom and Arts Festival launched. We'll hear more about that. Also, Prime Minister calls for a strong election preparations in sports. PNG's Wushu representative returns home with a medal.
2: And again, thank you, Mr. Maipe. 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
1: Make my morning so good.
2: Yes. Who am I speaking to?
1: This is Nangai.
2: Bro, sorry, say your name again.
1: Nangai.
2: Nangai. Okay, Vlad, thank you so much. Okay, you got it correct. You said exactly what you're supposed to say. Okay, now, you tell me how you're going to be using that So Good Oat Unsweetened milk in your meals.
1: Is it on cereal?
2: Cereal, huh?
1: Yeah.
2: That's it, bro. Okay, well, congrats. You are the first one to call, so you won yourself 200 kina, so we will keep in touch.

0: Stars on 5-4 with Oggy here on the Legend FM Breakfast Show, okay? 19 to 8 o'clock, that is our time. But hey, your feedback for Bled Bars. So I gave you something, a poetic line from one of Ed Sheeran's famous songs. And I wanted you to tell me what the famous line was, okay? So based off that, Fabrina, okay, she reckons it's from Thinking Out Loud. Take me into your loving arms. Okay, yes, Fabrina, you are correct. The only one who got it correct. Thinking Out Loud was where I got that famous song or the line from, translated that into poetry and got it correct. Fabrina, quick shout out to you as well. Good morning. 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Thank you so much. 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

0: And happy Tuesday. It's Ogi with you here on Legend FM. Nothing but the hits. So pretty soon at 8 o'clock from the all-new look PNG House Bunga, you've got the Legend FM news and sports news with Trans Pacific Assurance, the intelligent insurer. Mr. Maipa's going to be telling you more about the Bilum and Arts Festival. It's been launched. More info on that and other stories as well coming up at 8 o'clock. But for smart money, I wanted you to settle the scores, okay? What would you reckon? Is cash or digital spending easier to control? I personally feel like cash. It's often easier to control because, you know, you can physically see and feel the money leaving your hands, right? So once the cash is gone, you immediately already know you've reached your limit, which can also help reduce impulse spending. But what do you reckon? We've got Stanis here, says he reckons digital spending, it's more convenient and faster, but that convenience can sometimes make people spend without realizing how much they're using or how much is probably left in your account. So swiping a card or tapping a phone doesn't always feel as real as handing over cash. That is according to our brother there. Thank you so much and appreciate your feedback.
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4: Hey, good morning. It's 8. The inaugural PNG Contemporary Bloom and Arts Festival in Port Moresby City was launched recently on Sunday, May 24th, with NCD Governor Paul Sparkop calling for the event to become a permanent national platform promoting culture, tourism, and women's empowerment. Governor Sparkop acknowledged that support of women leaders and the corporate sponsors and also the cultural stakeholders who contributed to bringing the festival to life for the first time in the nation's capital. Prime Minister James Marape says the government is focused on ensuring productive parliament sittings for the remainder of the current term while preparing the country for free, fair and credible national elections in 2027. Speaking during a press conference at the Melanesian House in Port Moresby on Monday, the Prime Minister said Parliament has limited sitting days remaining before the next national general election, and the government intends to maximize the time available to complete important legislative work. Meanwhile, the Prime Minister also announced that the government will soon convene a major consultation involving the Electoral Commission, political parties and stakeholders to discuss election preparations ahead of the 2027 national general election. The meeting would involve government and opposition parties, political stakeholders outside parliament, and interested organizations to ensure transparency and preparedness. To regional news, Fiji's election campaign period has officially kicked off, although an election date has still not been announced. The Electoral Commission announced the campaign commencing on Monday. Prime Minister Sitiveni Rambuka is yet to announce the date for the polls, which must be held between the 7th of August this year and the 6th of February next year.
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4: And PNG's lone representative to the Oceania International Invitational Wushu Championships, Tony Mitu Jr., returned home on Monday carrying the country's first international medal in the sport of wushu. Tony Mitu Jr. won bronze in the men's 70-kilogram Sanda division at the championships held in Brisbane, Australia. To NRL News, Warriors outside back Roger Tuivasa-Sheck has suffered another injury blow against the Dragons in Saturday night game, making his return from a shoulder injury suffered in round 9. Tuivasa-Sheck left the field after just 11 minutes with a knee injury and will be sent

State O'Clock, Kitsogi with you here on Legend FM. Nothing but the hits. It's our final hour together, my friend. And if you've just arrived at the office, you got to take a moment to settle in now. Organize your tasks and map out a productive plan for the day ahead. I swear, yesterday, I just couldn't concentrate at work. You know, aftermath from the weekend, the UMIF and Pinji Music Awards was a blast. And man, coming back to work yesterday, it just didn't work for me, I swear. I just couldn't wait to go home yesterday. But hey, if you got into the office already, start prioritizing your tasks. Plenty of day ahead, and you leave work happy.

0: And for hand reveal, you know how it works, right? I'm going to be giving you descriptions of something I have in my hand, and all you got to do is help me reveal it. So you've got a small paper sachet. It sits quietly in my hand, light as a whisper, packed with dried leaves, waiting to bloom into warmth once it meets hot water. It's so easy. What do you think I have in my hand right now? I'd like you to help me reveal that. You can call me up 7373-8833 or just send me a message or a voice note on WhatsApp 7101-0101. So in my hand, you've got a small paper sachet, okay? It's light as a whisper. It's packed with dried leaves waiting to bloom into warmth once it meets hot water. It's an easy one. What do you think I have? Reveal it.
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0: 8 o'clock on the Legend of M Breakfast Show, my friend Morning Stretto. Slowly winding down, okay? But for a hand reveal, I wanted you to reveal what I have in my hand. So I said that you've got a small paper sachet. It sits quietly in my hand. It's light as a whisper, and it's also packed with like dried leaves, waiting to bloom into warmth once it meets hot water. So based on that, what do you reckon? What do you think I have in my hand right now? It's an everyday item you use at home, especially in the mornings, as it's supposed to be, sometimes at lunch and at night. Let's go check out the phone lines. Legend FM, good morning.
1: Good morning, Mr.
0: Ogi. Morning, Mr. Gregeby. I try to reveal what I have in my hand.
1: It's tea leaf.
0: You, tea leaf?
1: Yes.
0: Okay, yes, you're correct. Okay, what do you call it? What is it also called? What do you have the leaf in? What is the thing that holds the leaf?
1: Rope of office, yeah?
0: Yeah, no, you're correct. I can accept tea leaf, but like, okay, the leaf, it sits in that little sachet there. What is it called? That little thing that it holds the leaf. Gregeby, it's a tea bag.
1: Tea bag.
0: It's okay. You're still partly correct. I can accept that. Tea leaf is still correct. That's how I remember growing up, and my bubu usually say tea leaf. So even though it wasn't just tea, it was something else, but they say tea leaf. So it's okay.
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3: 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South Island's governor urging people with illegal guns to surrender them to police. 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

0: Leave it on a prayer on the breakfast show. That is what you and I should be doing, okay? 22 minutes to 8 o'clock, 9 o'clock actually, and happy Tuesday, it's Augie with you. And every weekday is at 7 o'clock in the morning on the breakfast show with myself. You must listen in for the So Good sound. And whenever you hear this sound...
1: Make my morning so good.
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0: You got to call me up, be the first to call in and you say, make my morning so good. 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And then you could walk away with 200 kina cash, okay? 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
1: And we're in the last week of competition for this, okay? 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

0: 4AQ to get straight into it. Then you got that from LMFAO. 11 minutes to 9 o'clock. It's Ogie with you. And a quick good morning shout outs to BDW 1110. Oh, I love triple numbers. So you've got TD, Lahibara, and Tai Tai. And have an awesome day today. Conquer the day. And that is a shout out, an awesome one there. So make sure you have a great day today and be safe. But hey, for the round table, so I asked you a question yesterday. It's going to be our question for the week. So how can hospitals and health authorities reduce overcrowding in labor wards to better protect the safety and, you know, the well-being of mothers and newborn babies? So I'd like you to be in conversation with me, okay? Like I said, it's for the round table. So this is after news that was up on PNG House Boom that the head of obstetrics and gynecology, Professor Glenn Molahi said that the overcrowding situation at the hospital maternity ward, it may continue indefinitely unless, you know, urgent action is taken to expand facilities and strengthen, you know, family planning programs. He also added on saying that one of the main causes of the growing pressure on maternity services is the increasing inward migration of young people into NCD from the villages, you know. But I'd like you to be a part of this. You give me your feedback, your opinions on this, right? So the question for the roundtable for the week, how can hospitals and health authorities reduce overcrowding in labor wards to better protect the safety and the well-being of mothers and newborn babies, okay?
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0: And happy Tuesday, it's Ogie with you here on Legend FM. Nothing but the hits. Pretty soon at 9 o'clock, you've got the Legend FM Memory Mix with Meji the Taste, PNG Loves, and your triple play, okay? 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Who's Loving You is your first song option, and then you've got Hit 'Em Up Style. 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Coming up in the next hour, then you've got Dario G. And your final song option for the Legend FM Memory Mix with Meji the Taste, PNG Loves, a triple play is from Anita Ward. Okay, so those are your four song options. You know the drill. You gotta remove one from the playlist. Who's it gonna be? You've got Jackson's 5. You've got Blue Cantrell. You've got Dario G and Anita Ward. Okay, you can call me up 7373-8833. Or otherwise, you can just send me a message on WhatsApp, right? 7101011. 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
1: Let me be your hero.

And I am back. Yes, that's right. It's Jack here with you on Legend FM's Memory Mix with Maggie, the taste PNG loves. How's it going? How are you doing? Hope you woke up on the right side of the bread. Had a great breakfast. And, you know, because you're not you when you're hungry, right? Anyways, getting, you know, kickstarting things off for our hits of the past for today. This song came out in the year 1969. It's a roots rock, swamp rock kind of song, and the song sounds upbeat even though the lyrics are gloomy. Yes. Another cool clue about this song is that the band is American and very much known for their southern style rock. So I'm blabbering a lot right now, but here's a sample for you to, you know, guide you to the correct answer.

0: Yeah, that's the song right there. Now, if you think you know the name of the song and the people that sing it, do let me know. Hey, you can call me up on 7373-8833 or you can WhatsApp me on 7101-0101. Again, here's the song. Let me know.
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And what a banger right there, am I right? It's Jack here with you on Legend FM's Memory Mix with Maggie, the taste PNG loves. Now it's time for us to look into our responses for our hits of the past. And earlier on, I played you this audio sample

0: Right. Now, we've got a response here from both Feds and TD. Hey, Feds and TD, hope you're having a great day today. And they both say that it is CCR, or Creedence Clearwater Revival, with the song Bad Moon Rising. And you know what? You both are absolutely correct. It is CCR with Bad Moon Rising.
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0: 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It's Jack here with you on Legend FM's Memory Mix with Maggie, the taste PNG loves. 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

0: And that was all she wrote. It's Jack here with you on Legend FM's Memory Mix with Maggie, the taste PNG loves. 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Yes, he'll also be handling the triple play as well. 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Otherwise, you can catch all of that with me right here on the midday show. 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